0: This is Jerry from Poison Idea, and you're listening to Radio 666.
1: It's Coates on Clayton Avenue. 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
2: There comes a time in every girl's life when she's really gotta ask herself. 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

0: 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This is Matt from the Dead 60s and you are listening to Radio 666.
1: Le cimetière. Quel cimetière? Sad Hill. Sad Hill. Sad Hill. Sad Hill.
2: Sad Hill. Sad Hill. Sad Hill. Sad Hill. Sad Hill, Sad Hill, Sad Hill, Sad Hill, Sad Hill, Sad Hill, Sad Hill, Sad Hill.

0: with it up with the ancestors, the first ones who brought fire to the land. Webara.
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I'm coming.

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1: 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Yeah, check. Hey, nigga, mad Porter Dart. Yeah, yeah.
2: Party in the house, it's a party in the house. Like Biggie and Don 4, I'm pissing on the couch.

For over 200 years, there have been reports of giant, man-like creatures roaming the vast mountain regions of the Pacific Northwest and Canada. Hundreds of people have encountered these creatures the Indians call Sasquatch.

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1: Hello?
0: Back. Tell her to stop calling.
1: Hello?
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1: 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I'm at home. I'm at home.
0: Hold up, 3-1.
1: All right, I'll talk to you later.
0: 3-1, hold up.
2: Bye.
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I am a man, upright on two feet in the city, dressed somberly as a man. I am a wolf man. Under